0: markets. A local off-road riding group is getting provincial funding for trail maintenance near Nacusp. The Arrow Lakes Ridge Riders Association has secured $25,000 from the province for brushing work on the Harlow Access Trail. The province says the project aims to improve trail access and upkeep for riders. It's one of 24 projects getting funding this year through BC's Off-Road Vehicle Trail Fund. Nelson residents are being asked to help shape where future electric vehicle chargers should go. The city has launched a survey to gather feedback as it develops a long-term EV charging strategy. It's open until June 5th and asks how people travel in and around Nelson, along with what's needed to make EV use more practical. The input will help guide where the city builds future charging stations. Participants are also entered to win a $100 gift card to a local business. Head over to mynelsonnow.com for a link to the survey.
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0: Game 4 of the Eastern Conference Final kicks off tonight. The past two games have needed overtime and resulted in a Hurricanes victory. Montreal will need to get more shots on net as they have only managed to get 25 in the past two games combined. Meanwhile, the Blue Jays wrapped up their series against the Marlins this afternoon. The game resulted in a 2-1 win for the Blue Jays. They will now hit the road to take on their division rivals in the Baltimore Orioles. Toronto also picked up a pitcher in Connor Siebold this morning. The 30-year-old was picked up for a prospect from the Detroit Tigers. Siebold has appeared in 11 games this season and has only allowed 17 hits in that span.
1: Summit weather.
0: Nothing to worry about on the roads right now. It's looking all clear on highways in our area. In our weather forecast, the chance of showers dropping under 14 tonight. The chance of showers and a thunderstorm tomorrow afternoon with a high of 32. Periods of rain tomorrow night dropping down to 16. And the chance of showers with a high of 22 for Friday. I'm Storm Lenny.
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Down Under and Men at Work. Did you know that was a big song in the 80s? Oh, you knew that. It actually hit the Billboard Hot 100 quite a bit. It's Keeson in for Andrea, kicking off the 5 o'clock hour on the Kootenai Soundtrack Summit Radio with The Watchmen and Hey Day Now.

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Joey, Modern Love. It is Keeson in for Andrea today. Thanks for listening. Hey, June 12th and 13th, the J.L. Crow Players are presenting the High School Musical. Yes, the one that your kids have seen on TV or maybe you've seen on TV. It's happening at 7 p.m. down at the Bailey Theater, both on June 12th and 13th. Tickets available online at the Bailey Box Office.

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2: 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Again, the navigation lock at Huel Keenleyside Dam will be closed May 20th to June 17th. A message from BC Hydro.
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Bruce Springsteen, Dancing in the Dark on Summer Radio. It's Keeson. Friends, that is it for me today. I'm back here tomorrow at 2 o'clock, still filling in for Andrea. We're going to leave you tonight with a triumph, and hold on. The best of more music coming up with the Kootenai soundtrack from 6 p.m. to 6 a.m. Wayne Kelly on the air tomorrow morning. Have a great day and evening. Bye-bye. Talk tomorrow.

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1: I'm Storm Lenny. The Regional District of Kootenay Boundary wants the province to remove an encampment in the Pend Oreille immediately. Three people died there in two RV fires less than a month apart. Regional Fire Chief Dan Derby told the board he's been in touch with provincial agencies.
2: I've shared my concerns both with BC Wildfire and BC Hydro, in addition to BC Housing and the Natural Resource Officers. The response from the province has been slow.
1: According to Derby, the few replies he's received didn't say much. He's especially concerned because the encampment is out of cell range and close to the 7 Mile Dam and substation. The new Kootenay Lake Ferry has been named. The province has dubbed the vessel the MV Kokanee, a name that reflects the Kokanee salmon native to Kootenay Lake. It says the ferry is about 85% complete, with commissioning expected this spring and sea trials later in the year. The province took control of the project in 2025, citing issues with delivery by the original contractor. The vessel was originally expected to enter service in 2023. A project update now targets completion in December and service in 2027. Should nonprofits have to pay business license fees in Grand Forks? It's a question City Council considered this week as they looked at a new bylaw. Councillor Neil Krogh says yes.
3: Yeah, they do awesome stuff for the community. But just because you do that doesn't mean that you should follow the little rules as well.
1: But Councillor Zach Ebern-Studley feels they should get a break.
4: For sites, I'll definitely be more in favor of a reduced fee or have some sort of tiered system.
1: Since 1993, most businesses have paid $75 a year, but nonprofits are exempt. No decisions have been made yet. German company Securing Energy for Europe has signed a major deal with BC-based Solisms LNG. SEFE would purchase 1 million tons of LNG annually for up to 20 years, beginning in the early 2030s. Federal Natural Resource Minister Tim Hodgson says it marks a major step for the proposed project.
5: This marks a major milestone for this project as it advances towards its final investment decision, its construction, and production.
1: It's the project's first deal with a European company. So far, it's mainly targeted Asian markets. A local off-road riding group is getting provincial funding for trail maintenance near the cusp. The Arrow Lakes Ridge Riders Association has secured $25,000 from the province for brushing work on the Harlow Access Trail. The province says the project aims to improve trail access and upkeep for riders. It's one of 24 projects getting funding this year through BC's Off-Road Vehicle Trail Fund. Nelson residents are being asked to help shape where future electric vehicle chargers should go. The city has launched a survey to gather feedback as it develops a long-term EV charging strategy. It's open until June 5th and asks how people travel in and around Nelson, along with what's needed to make EV use more practical. The input will help guide where the city builds future charging stations. Participants are also entered to win a $100 gift card to a local business. Head over to MyNelsonNow.com for a link to the survey.
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1: Game 4 of the Eastern Conference Final kicks off tonight. The past two games have needed overtime and resulted in a Hurricanes victory. Montreal will need to get more shots on net as they have only managed to get 25 in the past two games combined. Meanwhile, the Blue Jays wrapped up their series against the Marlins this afternoon. The game resulted in a 2-1 win for the Blue Jays. They will now hit the road to take on their division rivals in the Baltimore Orioles. Toronto also picked up a pitcher in Connor Siebold this morning. The 30-year-old was picked up for a prospect from the Detroit Tigers. Siebold has appeared in 11 games this season and has only allowed 17 hits in that span.
0: Summit weather.
1: Nothing to worry about on the roads right now. It's looking all clear on highways in our area. In our weather forecast, the chance of showers dropping under 14 tonight. The chance of showers and a thunderstorm tomorrow afternoon with a high of 32. Periods of rain tomorrow night dropping down to 16. And the chance of showers with a high of 22 for Friday. I'm Storm Lenny.
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0: Summit.
1: The City of Trail will carry out their annual routine weed control applications throughout city parks over the coming weeks. The city will have signage posted in areas where work's taking place. If you notice signage, it simply means a section of the park is temporarily closed while they complete the herbicide application. Signage will be removed once the area is reopened for normal use. The City of Trail appreciates your cooperation in being mindful of posted notices while this routine maintenance is underway.
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5: 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We'd seriously miss you if you didn't come along. So give us a like. It just wouldn't be the same without you.
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1: 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It will all be there. 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We'd seriously miss you if you didn't come along. So give us a like. It just wouldn't be the same without you.
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1: 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We'd seriously miss you if you didn't come along. So give us a like. It just wouldn't be the same without you.
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1: I'm Greg Nesteroff. The Regional District of Kootenay Boundary wants the province to remove an encampment in the Pend d'Oreille immediately. Three people died there in two RV fires less than a month apart. Regional Fire Chief Dan Derby told the board he's been in touch with provincial agencies.
2: I've shared my concerns both with BC Wildfire and BC Hydro, in addition to BC Housing and the Natural Resource Officers. The response from the province has been slow.
1: According to Derby, the few replies he's received didn't say much. He's especially concerned because the encampment is out of cell range and close to the 7 Mile Dam and substation. The new Kootenay Lake Ferry has a name. Storm Lenny reveals what it is.
3: The province has dubbed the vessel the MV Kokanee, a name that reflects the Kokanee salmon native to Kootenay Lake. It says the ferry is about 85% complete, with commissioning expected this spring and sea trials later in the year. The province took control of the project in 2025, citing issues with delivery by the original contractor. The vessel was originally expected to enter service in 2023. A project update now targets completion in December and service in 2027.
1: Should nonprofits have to pay business license fees in Grand Forks? It's a question City Council considered this week as they looked at a new bylaw. Councillor Neil Krog says yes.
4: Yeah, they do awesome stuff for the community. But just because you do that doesn't mean that you should follow the little rules as well.
1: But Councillor Zach Eburn-Studley feels they should get a break.
5: For sites, I'd definitely be more in favor of a reduced fee or have some sort of tiered system.
1: Since 1993, most businesses have paid $75 a year, but nonprofits are exempt. No decisions have been made yet. German company Securing Energy for Europe has signed a major deal with BC-based Slizim's LNG. They'll buy 1 million tons of LNG annually for up to 20 years, beginning in the early 2030s. Federal Natural Resources Minister Tim Hodgson says it marks a major step for the proposed project.
6: As it advances towards its final investment decision, its construction and production.
1: It's the project's first deal with a European company, as it's so far mainly targeted Asian markets. Nelson residents are being asked to help shape where future electric vehicle chargers should go. The city has launched a survey to gather feedback as it develops a long-term EV charging strategy. It's open until June 5th and asks how people travel in and around Nelson, along with what's needed to make EV use more practical. The input will help guide where the city builds future charging stations. Participants are also entered to win a gift card to a local business. Head over to MyNelsonNow.com for the link. And a local off-road riding group is getting provincial funding for trail maintenance near Nacusp. The Arrow Lakes Ridge Riders Association has secured $25,000 from the province for brushing work on the Harlow Access Trail. The province says the project aims to improve trail access and upkeep for riders. It's one of 24 projects getting funding this year through BC's Off-Road Vehicle Trail Fund.
0: Summit Sports. In the NHL, Frederik Andersen stops all 18 shots faced for his third shutout of the playoffs as the Hurricanes blank the Canadiens 4-0 and take a 3-1 series lead in the Eastern Conference Final. Game 5 takes place on Friday. Meanwhile, Canada faces the States in the quarterfinal of the IIHF Championship this morning. Canada has been undefeated in the tournament so far, while the States have struggled with only 4 wins in 7 games. And the Blue Jays have called up prospect Charles McAdoo for their road trip. The 24-year-old has spent time as a first, second, and third baseman in the minors this year, but has managed to get 8 home runs and 27 RBIs when he's up to bat.
7: Summit weather.
0: On the roads. On Highway 6 north-south, just south of Silverton, there's single-lane alternating traffic for road construction for several days. On Highway 3 in Castlegar, there's also single-lane alternating traffic for utility work between 9 and 4 today. In the forecast, a high of 30 for today with a 30% chance of showers and risk of thunderstorm this afternoon. That continues overnight for a low of 16 and about 10 to 15 millimeters of rain overnight. Tomorrow, the showers continue but end early in the afternoon for a mix of sun and clouds to wrap up your Friday.
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Good morning. It's hard to believe that it's Thursday already, but here we are. It's Andrea in your mornings. I'm here for Wayne this week, and we got another fun day planned for you. A great way to start off your day, as always, with Summit Radio. Here's some Foo Fighters to get that blood flowing.

good morning. It's Andrea, and it looks like we're in for another beautiful day. I mean, yeah, we're going to have lots of rain tonight, and later today is a risk of thunderstorms, but that's okay. See, that's just this time of year, and that's why I vote, if you're a girl, wear long dresses. I'm in my long dress era, and I'm kind of loving it, to be honest. It feels so whimsical to just wear, like, long, flowy dresses, because it could be so hot one second and then pouring rain the next that you need something where you're cool when it's hot and also not freezing to death when it's super cold out and raining. So a long dress is like the perfect solution, seriously.

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on. A Thursday morning breakfast at Tiffany's? Now that just sounds delightful. Pancakes and all. Let's deep blue something here on Summit Radio. And next we have, in my opinion, one of the most prolific Canadian artists of our generation, Bryan Adams. Now, he's been on one of the biggest tours I think I've ever heard of. Maybe not by number of dates, but the amount of places he's played is just, I can't even comprehend. Like, think of one random place in Europe, and he's probably played there in the last year. I mean, he literally played at the pyramids in Egypt. That was wild. He was like, what a goal of mine. This was amazing. But he's still making room in his busy tour schedule to stop by Canada, his home, and play in Penticton, only a couple hours away, right? So that's September 13th when he'll be visiting the Okanagan. Here he is now with Kids Wanna Rock. It's Andrea. Good morning.

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1: I'm Greg Nesteroff. The province has been slow to deal with an encampment in the Pend d'Oreille where three people have died in RV fires this spring. That according to Kootenay Boundary Regional Fire Chief Dan Derby. He says he's raised the issue with several agencies.
2: So what we are trying to do as staff is get the province, and I'll just say that in sort of big words, to fulfill their responsibility to address this concern we've raised.
1: But Derby says the responses have provided few details. The Regional District Board will ask the province to remove the encampment immediately. They say it poses a risk because of how close it is to the 7 Mile Dam and substation. The new Kootenay Lake Ferry has been officially named. Here's Storm Lenny with the details.
3: The province has named the vessel the MV Kokanee after the landlocked Kokanee salmon native to Kootenay Lake. Construction is reported to be about 85% complete, with commissioning set to begin this spring and sea trials later in the year. The province assumed control of the project in November, following concerns over delays under the original contractor. It was initially expected to be in service by 2023. Current timelines now point to completion in December 2026, with service beginning in 2027.
1: Grand Forks City Council is considering whether to increase business license fees. In particular, they were asked this week if nonprofits should have to pay anything. Councillor Neil Krog thinks they should.
4: Because there's some nonprofits that are actually making money to pay wages, making money to pay a lot of other stuff. So if they're paying everybody else, why aren't they paying the taxpayers of the city of Grand Forks?
1: Other councillors disagree. Most businesses pay $75 a year, a rate that hasn't changed since 1993. A revised bylaw is in the works. BC's Slism's LNG

0: secured $25,000 for brushing work on the Harlow Access Trail. The money's being provided through the province's Off-Road Vehicle Trail Fund. The goal is to improve access to the trail and maintain upkeep for riders. And the city of Nelson is asking for public input as it plans its future electric vehicle charging network. A survey open until June 5th looks at travel patterns, barriers to EV use, and where charging stations would be most useful. The city says the results will help guide future infrastructure decisions and support its climate action plan. Anyone who takes part is eligible to win a local gift card. Find the link at mynelsonnow.com.
1: Summit Sports. In the NHL, Frederik Andersen stops all 18 shots faced for his third shutout of the playoffs as the Hurricanes blank the Canadiens 4-0 and take a 3-1 series lead in the Eastern Conference Final. Game 5 takes place on Friday. Meanwhile, Canada faces the States in the quarterfinal of the IIHF Championship this morning. Canada has been undefeated in the tournament so far, while the States have struggled with only 4 wins in 7 games. And the Blue Jays have called up prospect Charles McAdoo for their road trip. The 24-year-old has spent time as a first, second, and third baseman in the minors this year, but has managed to get 8 home runs and 27 RBIs when he's up to bat.
2: Summit weather.
1: On the roads, on Highway 6 north-south, just south of Silverton, there's single-lane alternating traffic for road construction for several days. On Highway 3 in Castlegar, there's also single-lane alternating traffic for utility work between 9 and 4 today. In the forecast, a high of 30 for today with a 30% chance of showers and risk of thunderstorm this afternoon. That continues overnight for a low of 16 and about 10 to 15 millimeters of rain overnight. Tomorrow, the showers continue but end early in the afternoon for a mix of sun and clouds to wrap up your Friday.
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time to air out that dirty laundry, hey, Don Henley. I'm not even going to sugarcoat it. That was a pretty tough watch last night. The Montreal Canadiens lost to the Hurricanes 4-0. They had 18 shots on goal, whereas the other team had like 43. So I think it was just like they couldn't, you know, get into the net. The defense was too strong. But hey, don't quote me on that. I am not a hockey expert. So I don't know what happened, but I think Carolina's definitely a strong team. Montreal is a strong team too, though. They made it here for a reason. And like they always say in sports, it's not over till it's over, and I'm a firm believer of that. Trust me, I've seen it flip with my own eyes, and this could very well happen again.

0: 70s, the Boeing 747 makes its debut commercial flight. Disco fever was on the rise.
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Hope you're having a fantastic morning so far. And if you just woke up, well, good morning. It's Andrea in for Wayne this week. And guess what? Starbelly Jam is going on in Crawford Bay once again this July. It's a super fun festival, family friendly too, which is always a plus. So you can bring the kids. There's lots of room to play and everything. But they have a limited amount of tickets. They try to keep it small so that it's not just, you know, super crazy crowds and stuff. You can still enjoy the music and still have fun, room to dance, and lots of room to camp as well if you want to stay the whole weekend. But the best part is, if you're free July 10th to 12th, that Friday, Saturday, Sunday, if you do a couple of volunteer shifts, they'll give you a free weekend pass to the festival as well as half off your camping. So, always something to consider. You can learn more on their website at starbellyjam.org. 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Pat Benatar, hit me with your best shot.

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1: I'm Greg Nesteroff. The Regional District of Kootenay Boundary wants the province to remove an encampment in the Pend Oreille immediately. Three people died there in two RV fires less than a month apart. Regional Fire Chief Dan Derby told the board he's been in touch with provincial agencies.
2: I've shared my concerns both with BC Wildfire and BC Hydro, in addition to BC Housing and the natural resource officers. The response from the province has been slow.
1: According to Derby, the few replies he's received didn't say much. He's especially concerned because the encampment is out of cell range and close to the 7 Mile Dam and substation. The new Kootenay Lake Ferry has a name. Storm Lenny reveals what it is.
3: The province has dubbed the vessel the MV Kokanee, a name that reflects the Kokanee salmon native to Kootenay Lake. It says the ferry is about 85% complete, with commissioning expected this spring and sea trials later in the year. The province took control of the project in 2025, citing issues with delivery by the original contractor. The vessel was originally expected to enter service in 2023. A project update now targets completion in December and service in 2027.
1: Should nonprofits have to pay business license fees in Grand Forks? It's a question City Council considered this week as they looked at a new bylaw. Councillor Neil Krog says yes.
4: Yeah, they do awesome stuff for the community, but just because you do that doesn't mean that you shouldn't follow the little rules as well.
1: But Councillor Zach Eburn-Studley feels they should get a break.
5: For sites, I'd definitely be more in favor of a reduced fee or have some sort of tiered system.
1: Since 1993, most businesses have paid $75 a year, but nonprofits are exempt. No decisions have been made yet. German company Securing Energy for Europe has signed a major deal with BC-based Slizim's LNG. They'll buy 1 million tons of LNG annually for up to 20 years, beginning in the early 2030s. Federal Natural Resources Minister Tim Hodgson says it marks a major step for the proposed project.
6: As it advances towards its final investment decision, its construction and production.
1: It's the project's first deal with a European company, as it's so far mainly targeted Asian markets. Nelson residents are being asked to help shape where future electric vehicle chargers should go. The city has launched a survey to gather feedback as it develops a long-term EV charging strategy. It's open until June 5th and asks how people travel in and around Nelson, along with what's needed to make EV use more practical. The input will help guide where the city builds future charging stations. Participants are also entered to win a gift card to a local business. Head over to MyNelsonNow.com for the link. And a local off-road riding group is getting provincial funding for trail maintenance near Nacusp. The Arrow Lakes Ridge Riders Association has secured $25,000 from the province for brushing work on the Harlow Access Trail. The province says the project aims to improve trail access and upkeep for riders. It's one of 24 projects getting funding this year through BC's Off-Road Vehicle Trail Fund.
0: Summit Sports. In the NHL, Frederik Andersen stops all 18 shots faced for his third shutout of the playoffs as the Hurricanes blank the Canadiens 4-0 and take a 3-1 series lead in the Eastern Conference Final. Game 5 takes place on Friday. Meanwhile, Canada faces the States in the quarterfinal of the IIHF Championship this morning. Canada has been undefeated in the tournament so far, while the States have struggled with only 4 wins in 7 games. And the Blue Jays have called up prospect Charles McAdoo for their road trip. The 24-year-old has spent time as a first, second, and third baseman in the minors this year, but has managed to get 8 home runs and 27 RBIs when he's up to bat.
7: Summit weather.
0: On the roads, on Highway 6 north-south, just south of Silverton, there's single-lane alternating traffic for road construction for several days. On Highway 3 in Castlegar, there's also single-lane alternating traffic for utility work between 9 and 4 today. In the forecast, a high of 30 for today with a 30% chance of showers and risk of thunderstorm this afternoon. That continues overnight for a low of 16 and about 10 to 15 millimeters of rain overnight. Tomorrow, the showers continue but end early in the afternoon for a mix of sun and clouds to wrap up your Friday.
7: Whoever said it's lonely at the top,
8: lonely at the top,
7: lonely at the top,
8: lonely at the top,
7: didn't have a playlist like this.

It's Andrea in your mornings. A nice sunny Thursday so far. And I have a nice sunny happy story to start your day because who doesn't love some good news? Now, for over a century, humans have been trying to save endangered animals. And we've had many different techniques of doing this. Some have worked, some have not. But I have a great success story to tell you coming up on Summit.

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1: It was like totally the raddest decade. The 80s where girls just wanted to have fun. Mile-high hairspray bangs were gnarly. And pop stars were like total gods.
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0: It's Summit Radio, and I have a lighthearted story to start off your day. Now, this is a huge wildlife conservation success story in China, but what they did, I think, is very revolutionary. It could become a staple to use globally, maybe one day, even locally. So, they have this endangered species called the golden wild yak. Now, they're very special because they have golden coats. They also live in the high mountains, so they've adapted to those extreme environments. So they're not your average yak. So what they did to preserve them from going extinct was that they cloned them. Now, keep in mind that they're cloning for conservation, not just to copy each individual animal. Their whole goal with this clone was to preserve those specific genetics, like the golden coat, and keep those going forward. So it's really cool that this was actually a success, that they have indeed cloned these wild yaks and naturally have delivered multiple cloned calves for the first time. I think that is a huge milestone in conservation. So it got me thinking, what in Canada needs our help, right? We're already interfering with like our local caribou herds, right? The questions that are raised are, can the environment sustain them even if we can get their populations up? You know, why did their numbers drop to begin with? So there's obviously a lot of considerations for conservationists, but I think this is just a super cool story, and I hope it made you smile to start off your Thursday on a good note. It is Andrea in your mornings.
1: I'm a real wild one. Wild one. Wild one. Wild one.

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500 miles. You're tuned in to Kootenai's Summit Radio, and that was The Proclaimers. Next up, we got a fun one from Sheryl Crow. Soak up the sun like I hope you get to do today. Stick around. We got our 7:30 news, sports, and weather next.

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1: I'm Greg Nesteroff. The province has been slow to deal with an encampment in the Pend d'Oreille where three people have died in RV fires this spring. That according to Kootenay Boundary Regional Fire Chief Dan Derby. He says he's raised the issue with several agencies.
2: So what we are trying to do as staff is get the province, and I'll just say that in sort of big words, to fulfill their responsibility to address this concern we've raised.
1: But Derby says the responses have provided few details. The Regional District Board will ask the province to remove the encampment immediately. They say it poses a risk because of how close it is to the 7 Mile Dam and substation. The new Kootenay Lake Ferry has been officially named.

0: making money to pay a lot of other stuff. So if they're paying everybody else, why aren't they paying the taxpayers of the city of Grand Forks?
1: Other councillors disagree. Most businesses pay $75 a year, a rate that hasn't changed since 1993. A revised bylaw is in the works. BC's Slism's LNG has signed a major deal with a German company to export liquefied natural gas to Europe. The proposed project in northwest BC has been greenlit by BC and Canada, but is still waiting on a final investment decision. BC Energy Minister Adrian Dix says the deal is a major step in that direction.
2: This is an important moment. This is the third offtake agreement, but the first with Europe.
1: Securing Energy for Europe will buy 1 million tons of LNG for up to 20 years, starting in the early 2030s. A Kootenai off-road riding group is getting provincial support to help maintain a trail near Nakusp. The Arrow Lakes Ridge Riders Association has secured $25,000 for brushing work on the Harlow Access Trail. The money's being provided through the province's Off-Road Vehicle Trail Fund. The goal is to improve access to the trail and maintain upkeep for riders. And the City of Nelson is asking for public input as it plans its future electric vehicle charging network. A survey open until June 5th looks at travel patterns, barriers to EV use, and where charging stations would be most useful. The city says the results will help guide future infrastructure decisions and support its climate action plan. Anyone who takes part is eligible to win a local gift card. Find the link at mynelsonnow.com.
3: Summit Sports. In the NHL, Frederik Andersen stops all 18 shots faced for his third shutout of the playoffs as the Hurricanes blank the Canadiens 4-0 and take a 3-1 series lead in the Eastern Conference Final. Game 5 takes place on Friday. Meanwhile, Canada faces the States in the quarterfinal of the IIHF Championship this morning. Canada has been undefeated in the tournament so far, while the States have struggled with only 4 wins in 7 games. And the Blue Jays have called up prospect Charles McAdoo for their road trip. The 24-year-old has spent time as a first, second, and third baseman in the minors this year, but has managed to get 8 home runs and 27 RBIs when he's up to bat.
4: Summit weather.
3: On the roads, on Highway 6 north-south, just south of Silverton, there's single-lane alternating traffic for road construction for several days. On Highway 3 in Castlegar, there's also single-lane alternating traffic for utility work between 9 and 4 today. In the forecast, a high of 30 for today with a 30% chance of showers and risk of thunderstorm this afternoon. That continues overnight for a low of 16 and about 10 to 15 millimeters of rain overnight. Tomorrow, the showers continue but end early in the afternoon for a mix of sun and clouds to wrap up your Friday.
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0: All right, it's time to get on down to AM Ford and AM Plus. Dan Ashman's on the phone. Dan, what's going on today?
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It's Andrea in your mornings, and today is a special day for some of our listeners. Happy, happy birthday, Lisa Frisk, from your friends and family, and a very happy 80th birthday to Linda Compton from your friends Deborah and John. I hope you get to enjoy some of the sunshine today. I bet it came out just for you two. So have a great day, and if you ever know of a birthday, feel free to shoot us a text. Either text Wayne when he's in the mornings, or you can text me anytime at 551-7641.

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1: I'm Greg Nesteroff. The Regional District of Kootenay Boundary wants the province to remove an encampment in the Pend Oreille immediately. Three people died there in two RV fires less than a month apart. Regional Fire Chief Dan Derby told the board he's been in touch with provincial agencies.
2: I've shared my concerns both with BC Wildfire and BC Hydro, in addition to BC Housing and the natural resource officers. The response from the province has been slow.
1: According to Derby, the few replies he's received didn't say much. He's especially concerned because the encampment is out of cell range and close to the 7 Mile Dam and substation. The new Kootenay Lake Ferry has a name. Storm Lenny reveals what it is.
3: The province has dubbed the vessel the MV Kokanee, a name that reflects the Kokanee salmon native to Kootenay Lake. It says the ferry is about 85% complete, with commissioning expected this spring and sea trials later in the year. The province took control of the project in 2025, citing issues with delivery by the original contractor. The vessel was originally expected to enter service in 2023. A project update now targets completion in December and service in 2027.
1: Should nonprofits have to pay business license fees in Grand Forks? It's a question City Council considered this week as they looked at a new bylaw. Councillor Neil Krog says yes.
4: Yeah, they do awesome stuff for the community, but just because you do that doesn't mean that you shouldn't follow the little rules as well.
1: But Councillor Zach Eburn-Studley feels they should get a break.
5: For sites, I'll definitely be more in favor of a reduced fee or have some sort of tiered system.
1: Since 1993, most businesses have paid $75 a year, but nonprofits are exempt. No decisions have been made yet. German company Securing Energy for Europe has signed a major deal with BC-based Slizim's LNG. They'll buy 1 million tons of LNG annually for up to 20 years, beginning in the early 2030s. Federal Natural Resources Minister Tim Hodgson says it marks a major step for the proposed project.
6: As it advances towards its final investment decision, its construction and production.
1: It's the project's first deal with a European company, as it's so far mainly targeted Asian markets. Nelson residents are being asked to help shape where future electric vehicle chargers should go. The city has launched a survey to gather feedback as it develops a long-term EV charging strategy. It's open until June 5th and asks how people travel in and around Nelson, along with what's needed to make EV use more practical. The input will help guide where the city builds future charging stations. Participants are also entered to win a gift card to a local business. Head over to MyNelsonNow.com for the link. And a local off-road riding group is getting provincial funding for trail maintenance near Nacusp. The Arrow Lakes Ridge Riders Association has secured $25,000 from the province for brushing work on the Harlow Access Trail. The province says the project aims to improve trail access and upkeep for riders. It's one of 24 projects getting funding this year through BC's Off-Road Vehicle Trail Fund.
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7: In the NHL, Frederik Andersen stops all 18 shots faced for his third shutout of the playoffs as the Hurricanes blank the Canadiens 4-0 and take a 3-1 series lead in the Eastern Conference Final. Game 5 takes place on Friday. Meanwhile, Canada faces the States in the quarterfinal of the IIHF Championship this morning. Canada has been undefeated in the tournament so far, while the States have struggled with only 4 wins in 7 games. And the Blue Jays have called up prospect Charles McAdoo for their road trip. The 24-year-old has spent time as a first, second, and third baseman in the minors this year, but has managed to get 8 home runs and 27 RBIs when he's up to bat.
0: Summit weather.
7: On the roads. On Highway 6 north-south, just south of Silverton, there's single-lane alternating traffic for road construction for several days. On Highway 3 in Castlegar, there's also single-lane alternating traffic for utility work between 9 and 4 today. In the forecast, a high of 30 for today with a 30% chance of showers and risk of thunderstorm this afternoon. That continues overnight for a low of 16 and about 10 to 15 millimeters of rain overnight. Tomorrow, the showers continue but end early in the afternoon for a mix of sun and clouds to wrap up your Friday.
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If one of the first things you hear in a day is Billy Joel, it's going to be a fantastic day. It is Summit Radio, and I just want to quickly shout out the BCSPCA. 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Obviously, they've always got tons of cats and dogs, but sometimes they've even got bunnies and birds. I actually think they have birds right now. So if you have seed, or maybe you got a new food for your pet and they didn't really like it, well, instead of throwing it away, you can always bring it to the BCSPCA, and it's going to a really great cause. Here's Joan Osborne, one of us. It's Andrea in your mornings.

Just after 8 o'clock, it's time for today's Mythbusters. We'll do something a little more PG than yesterday. I apologize again if that made you feel sick first thing in the morning, but we got something fun to talk about today. We're going to space. Okay, myth or fact, black holes are impossible to see. Can they emit light? I don't know. We'll have to find out. Coming up, it's Summit.

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6: 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It's like

0: You've heard it. You believed it. But is it actually true?
1: Is it really so hard to believe?
0: Let's find out on Mythbusters.
2: Myth or fact, black holes are impossible to see. This is a myth. Contrary to their name, they actually shine very brightly, but it's not the black hole itself. Okay, here's the thing. Black holes have something called an event horizon, and beyond that point, not even light particles can escape. But until then, they're pulling in tons of material, right? This is called an acceleration disk, and that's what swirls around the black hole. So the material going into the black hole ends up getting really hot, and the magnetic fields are really strong, and so that shows off light. Now you know.

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1: I'm Greg Nesteroff. The province has been slow to deal with an encampment in the Pend d'Oreille where three people have died in RV fires this spring. That according to Kootenay Boundary Regional Fire Chief Dan Derby. He says he's raised the issue with several agencies.
2: So what we are trying to do as staff is get the province, and I'll just say that in sort of big words, to fulfill their responsibility to address this concern we've raised.
1: But Derby says the responses have provided few details. The Regional District Board will ask the province to remove the encampment immediately. They say it poses a risk because of how close it is to the 7 Mile Dam and substation. The new Kootenay Lake Ferry has been officially named. Here's Storm Lenny with the details.
3: The province has named the vessel the MV Kokanee after the landlocked Kokanee salmon native to Kootenay Lake. Construction is reported to be about 85% complete, with commissioning set to begin this spring and sea trials later in the year. The province assumed control of the project in November, following concerns over delays under the original contractor. It was initially expected to be in service by 2023. Current timelines now point to completion in December 2026, with service beginning in 2027.
1: Grand Forks City Council is considering whether to increase business license fees. In particular, they were asked this week if nonprofits should have to pay anything. Councillor Neil Krog thinks they should.
4: Because there's some nonprofits that are actually making money to pay wages, making money to pay a lot of other stuff. So if they're paying everybody else, why aren't they paying the taxpayers of the city of Grand Forks?
1: Other councillors disagree. Most businesses pay $75 a year, a rate that hasn't changed since 1993. A revised bylaw is in the works. BC's Slism's LNG has signed a major deal with a German company to export liquefied natural gas to Europe. The proposed project in northwest BC has been greenlit by BC and Canada, but is still waiting on a final investment decision. BC Energy Minister Adrian Dix says the deal is a major step in that direction.
5: This is an important moment. This is the third offtake agreement, but the first with Europe.
1: Securing Energy for Europe will buy 1 million tons of LNG for up to 20 years, starting in the early 2030s. A Kootenay off-road riding group is getting provincial support to help maintain a trail near Nacusp. The Arrow Lakes Ridge Riders Association has secured $25,000 for brushing work on the Harlow Access Trail. The money's being provided through the province's Off-Road Vehicle Trail Fund. The goal is to

0: stops all 18 shots faced for his third shutout of the playoffs as the Hurricanes blank the Canadiens 4-0 and take a 3-1 series lead in the Eastern Conference Final. Game 5 takes place on Friday. Meanwhile, Canada faces the States in the quarterfinal of the IIHF Championship this morning. Canada has been undefeated in the tournament so far, while the States have struggled with only 4 wins in 7 games. And the Blue Jays have called up prospect Charles McAdoo for their road trip. The 24-year-old has spent time as a first, second, and third baseman in the minors this year, but has managed to get 8 home runs and 27 RBIs when he's up to bat.
1: Summit weather.
0: On the roads, on Highway 6 north-south, just south of Silverton, there's single-lane alternating traffic for road construction for several days. On Highway 3 in Castlegar, there's also single-lane alternating traffic for utility work between 9 and 4 today. In the forecast, a high of 30 for today with a 30% chance of showers and risk of thunderstorm this afternoon. That continues overnight for a low of 16 and about 10 to 15 millimeters of rain overnight. Tomorrow, the showers continue but end early in the afternoon for a mix of sun and clouds to wrap up your Friday.
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0: right, we are joined by Mary Paul Bertillon, the founder and co-owner of BPM Communications, who is hosting a mini festival in Nelson called Prevel this weekend. Hey, Mary Paul.
1: Hello. Thank you so much for having me today.
0: Of course. So this isn't your first rodeo with Prevel, hey?
1: It is the second edition. So last year it was in Proctor at the beautiful Kootenay Lake Village. Last year was indoor and outdoor. This year is indoor, and it's at the Eagles Hall on Baker Street in Nelson.
0: How is Prevel going to look this year? What sort of stuff is going to happen?
1: The goal of Prevel is to recreate the Revel experience. So Revel is a festival, a small boutique festival in Headley. It's always in August during the meteorite shower. So the goal is to promote that festival and recreate this. So I'm going to, for example, bring the Similkameen River in Nelson. So there will be a projection of the river in the hall. And what is important to know is that all the DJs have been past DJs at Revel. So they've been to the festival. They know what it's like. They have memories to share. So it's really to gather around this beautiful festival.
0: Yeah. And so speaking of all the DJs, you yourself are a DJ, DJ MP. I bet you're pretty hyped to play.
1: I am. And I will be with Rose of DJs. So
0: yes.
1: Anya Q from Creston, Christopher Wayne, La Famille, which will be DJ BC, Lexa Vault, myself MP, P to the Beat will be all from the region here. With Old Ben that is in Caslow and Sunny Acres in Slocum Park. So it's really gathering a lot of our local talents. And what is cool about them is that some are producers as well. Oh. So they will be sharing their tunes. So
0: yeah.
1: It's a very high caliber, I would say, of DJs there to discover.
0: Yeah. Absolutely. That is quite the lineup. And so cool that it's so local too. And not just DJs, you guys have some cool performers lined up too.
1: Nikki Cole from Puppets on the Move, that is very active in the region, and she will be there. And there will be Celia, which will do Silk Fans Around. And I'm sure as well in the audience, there will be a lot of cool stuff happening.
0: It sounds like it'll be a blast for everyone. And where can you get your tickets?
1: You can find your tickets at revel.ticket, TICKIT.CA. The DJs will be playing from 4 p.m. on May 30th, which is Saturday, until 2 a.m. on May 31st.
0: Well, I can't wait to hear how it goes. Thanks a ton, Mary Paul.
1: Thank you so much for having me.

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3: This summer, we have some potential blockbusters coming to market. And no, I'm not talking about the new Spider-Man movie, but rather a series of IPOs, specifically SpaceX, OpenAI, and Anthropic. The anticipation of these companies potentially going public is causing a buzz in the market. But for the average retail investor, how feasible is it to buy these IPOs, and should they? Analysts have tracked the success of high valuation IPOs over the past 5 years. And the majority of time, investors would be better off just buying an index fund. On the institutional side, mutual fund managers are setting aside cash to prepare for these IPOs. But investing as a portfolio manager of a billion-dollar mutual fund company is vastly different than an individual investor buying an IPO through their self-directed account in terms of both pricing and volume. Bottom line, investors should err on the side of caution regarding IPOs. The future of these companies remains uncertain, and the hype surrounding highly anticipated public offerings can lead to inflated valuations and heightened volatility.
4: Varacan Capital Management, Inc. is a registered portfolio manager. See website for details.

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1: I'm Greg Nesteroff. The Regional District of Kootenay Boundary wants the province to remove an encampment in the Pend Oreille immediately. Three people died there in two RV fires less than a month apart. Regional Fire Chief Dan Derby told the board he's been in touch with provincial agencies.
2: I've shared my concerns both with BC Wildfire and BC Hydro, in addition to BC Housing and the Natural Resource Officers. The response from the province has been slow.
1: According to Derby, the few replies he's received didn't say much. He's especially concerned because the encampment is out of cell range and close to the 7 Mile Dam and substation. The new Kootenay Lake Ferry has a name. Storm Lenny reveals what it is.
3: The province has dubbed the vessel the MV Kokanee, a name that reflects the Kokanee salmon native to Kootenay Lake. It says the ferry is about 85% complete, with commissioning expected this spring and sea trials later in the year. The province took control of the project in 2025, citing issues with delivery by the original contractor. The vessel was originally expected to enter service in 2023. A project update now targets completion in December and service in 2027.
1: Should nonprofits have to pay business license fees in Grand Forks? It's a question City Council considered this week as they looked at a new bylaw. Councillor Neil Krog says yes.
4: Yeah, they do awesome stuff for the community. But just because you do that doesn't mean that you should follow the little rules as well.
1: But Councillor Zach Eburn-Studley feels they should get a break.
5: For sites, I'd definitely be more in favor of a reduced fee or have some sort of tiered system.
1: Since 1993, most businesses have paid $75 a year, but nonprofits are exempt. No decisions have been made yet. German company Securing Energy for Europe has signed a major deal with BC-based Slizim's LNG. They'll buy 1 million tons of LNG annually for up to 20 years, beginning in the early 2030s. Federal Natural Resources Minister Tim Hodgson says it marks a major step for the proposed project.
6: As it advances towards its final investment decision, its construction and production.
1: It's the project's first deal with a European company, as it's so far mainly targeted Asian markets. Nelson residents are being asked to help shape where future electric vehicle chargers should go. The city has launched a survey to gather feedback as it develops a long-term EV charging strategy. It's open until June 5th and asks how people travel in and around Nelson, along with what's needed to make EV use more practical. The input will help guide where the city builds future charging stations. Participants are also entered to win a gift card to a local business. Head over to MyNelsonNow.com for the link. And a local off-road riding group is getting provincial funding for trail maintenance near Nacusp. The Arrow Lakes Ridge Riders Association has secured $25,000 from the province for brushing work on the Harlow Access Trail. The province says the project aims to improve trail access and upkeep for riders. It's one of 24 projects getting funding this year through BC's Off-Road Vehicle Trail Fund.
0: Summit Sports.
7: In the NHL, Frederik Andersen stops all 18 shots faced for his third shutout of the playoffs as the Hurricanes blank the Canadiens 4-0 and take a 3-1 series lead in the Eastern Conference Final. Game 5 takes place on Friday. Meanwhile, Canada faces the States in the quarterfinal of the IIHF Championship this morning. Canada has been undefeated in the tournament so far, while the States have struggled with only 4 wins in 7 games. And the Blue Jays have called up prospect Charles McAdoo for their road trip. The 24-year-old has spent time as a first, second, and third baseman in the minors this year, but has managed to get 8 home runs and 27 RBIs when he's up to bat.
0: Summit weather.
7: On the roads. On Highway 6 north-south, just south of Silverton, there's single-lane alternating traffic for road construction for several days. On Highway 3 in Castlegar, there's also single-lane alternating traffic for utility work between 9 and 4 today. In the forecast, a high of 30 for today with a 30% chance of showers and risk of thunderstorm this afternoon. That continues overnight for a low of 16 and about 10 to 15 millimeters of rain overnight. Tomorrow, the showers continue but end early in the afternoon for a mix of sun and clouds to wrap up your Friday.
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The Trues waking you up this Thursday on Summit Radio. We've heard a lot about Paul McCartney lately because he's actually releasing his new solo album, The Boys of Dungeon Lane, very soon. But he shared a few anecdotes about Prince in a recent interview that I thought was super interesting and might lead to some new music. We'll see. Stay tuned and I'll tell you more.

It is Andrea in your mornings. Sir Paul McCartney recently had a very interesting conversation on BBC Radio's Tracks of My Years show. If you want to listen to the full thing, it's great. But the part I wanted to talk about was his mentions of Prince. Because even though they're some of the most iconic musicians, they didn't really know much about each other. But they were still fans of each other's music. So apparently, Prince did this cover of one of the Beatles' best songs ever, The Long and Winding Road. And it was just during a rehearsal, kind of like a warm-up or whatever. It's never been released. But Paul McCartney's heard it, and he said in this interview, he's going to ask Prince's estate if he could use it, because Prince plays some really good guitar on it, and it's kind of rocky. And Paul McCartney says he could make it into something really good, which is crazy. He also said that Prince is a wizard. He wishes he would have got to know him better. And he said, out of all his songs, his favorite song by Prince is Kiss. It's elegantly simple, he says. Here it is on Summit.

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Summit Radio. Good morning. I hope you're having a wonderful day so far because it looks like it's a big day for birthdays here in the Coots. Happy birthday today to Aaron McKenzie from your coworker. If you ever want to wish someone a happy birthday or say a couple words, feel free to shoot us a text at 551-7641. But spring is a busy time of year, especially out here. There's so many things going on all the time. May Day, spring flings. It's great. So if you want a full list of as many events as possible, go to our website, mykootenaynow.com. On there, you'll see community calendar, and every month till like September is just loaded with stuff to do and stuff to plan for. So yeah, again, it's at mykootenaynow.com.

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just want to have fun. I agree, Cindy Lauper. That's it for me here today with you. Your Mornings with Andrea is officially over. I will be back tomorrow for one more day, and then Wayne returns on Monday. Chris Kuchar taking the reins here on Summit for Fantastic Midday, as always. Bye.

David Bowie has been gone for over 10 years now, but his work and his methods continue to inspire. Actor Nicolas Cage had the opportunity to hang out with David Bowie and asked him, "How do you keep reinventing yourself?" David Bowie responded, "I just never got comfortable with anything I was doing." And that stayed with Nicolas Cage. That's been a big inspiration for him, always finding ways to get out of the comfort zone to keep things interesting. Nicolas Cage, think about all the different roles that he's done over the years. Right now, he's in that new series, Spider-Noir. And then this fall, playing legendary football coach and commentator John Madden. So that's probably getting out of the comfort zone a little bit. It's hard to think Nicolas Cage is John Madden, but he'll likely pull it off. The inspiring David Bowie. Summit Radio and Changes.

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1: Dogs, they're such social creatures. A new study suggests that dogs are hanging out with their own friends more than dog parents hang out with theirs. It's the dog that has the social life. A poll of dog parents found 54% believe their dogs have their own friend groups among other dogs. 69% of them said their dog even has a best friend dog. Dogs just make friends easier than human beings do. They always want to go do something. They're ready to hang out at all times. Up for anything. Dogs are like, hey, do you want to go hang out? Do you want to go do something? Yes. Let's just go. Let's go right now. Human beings, on the other hand, are, I don't know. I'll think about it. I'm not sure. I've been tired lately. I'm just going to sit on the couch. My pajamas. Microwave popcorn, Netflix. Maybe another time.

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We're not going to take it. Twisted Sister ranked one of the greatest heavy metal songs of all time. It's an anthem. And it did make Rolling Stone's list of the 100 greatest. And also, the Bare Naked Ladies did a version of We're Not Going to Take It in concert with the original Twisted Sister, Dee Snider, on vocals. Just in case you wanted more validation for the song's greatness. There, you got it. Let's have some Bare Naked Ladies now. Be My Yoko Ono, Summit Middays.

Hey, happy Hamburger Day. Big part of the summer diet. Burgers. And according to TV food show host with the most, Guy Fieri, perfect burger is all about execution. Preparation and execution. Season and smash. Flip once they're crispy. Cheese is vital. Steam the cheese. Toast a brioche bun. Keep your toppings thinly sliced. And you just might make the perfect burger like Guy Fieri. Something to try at the next backyard barbecue.

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6: 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It just wouldn't be the same without you.
7: From desk chair races
8: to office Olympics,
9: the game is busted.
7: Chris Kuchar has your workday soundtrack.

The next Olympics will be summer 28 LA, and they're adopting some of the Ninja Warrior style obstacle races into the games for the new modern pentathlon obstacle racing. Ninja Warrior, the competitors that are on that program, they are super elite. Their fitness level is amazing. So that'll be something different. They like to switch it up at the Olympics every now and then. And, you know, it's L.A., right? Add a little bit of show business flair with this different approach. And some of the other sports that will be a part of the games then. Cricket returning. First time since 1900. Flag football and squash will make their Olympic debut in 28. Lacrosse will return as a medal sport, as will baseball and softball.

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We have a full moon coming up to wrap up the month of May on Sunday, a rare micro moon. Does that mean things will be less weird? It's not the regular moon or the super moon. You know, people always blame bizarre happenings on the moon. Is it a full moon? Oh, that explains it. Things have been moderately peculiar. Is there a micro moon? Oh, yeah, there is. Yeah, that explains that. Watch, it'll be the exact opposite. It'll be like the Twilight Zone. Micro moon. Yeah, I knew it. I told you. That is pretty much the most annoying guy ever. The I knew it, I told you guy.

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1: I'm Kate Brown. Members of the Slocan Valley and Fruitvale Co-ops have approved a merger. Fruitvale members voted unanimously this week in favour of amalgamating, and Slocan Valley members voted over 96% in favour. The merger will take effect in November. The new organisation will be called the Valley Co-op. The province has been slow to deal with an encampment in the Ponderay where three people have died in RV fires this spring. That's according to Kootenay Boundary Regional Fire Chief Dan Derby. He says he's raised the issue with several agencies.
2: So what we are trying to do as staff is get the province, and I'll just say that in sort of big words, to fulfill their responsibility to address this concern we've raised.
1: But Derby says the responses have provided few details. The Regional District Board will ask the province to remove the encampment immediately. They say it poses a risk because of how close it is to the Seven Mile Dam and substation. The new Kootenay Lake Ferry has been given an official name. The province has named the vessel the MV Kokanee after the landlocked Kokanee salmon native to Kootenay Lake. Construction is reported to be about 85% complete, with commissioning set to begin this spring and sea trials later in the year. The province assumed control of the project in November, following concerns over delays under the original contractor. It was initially expected to be in service by 2023. Current timelines now point to a completion in December 2026, with service beginning in 2027. Grand Forks City Council is considering whether to increase business licence fees. In particular, they were asked this week if non-profits should have to pay anything. Councillor Neil Krog thinks they should.
3: Because there's some non-profits that are actually making money to pay wages, making money to pay a lot of other stuff. So if they're paying everybody else, why aren't they paying the taxpayers of the City of Grand Forks?
1: Other councillors disagree. Most businesses pay $75 a year, a rate that hasn't changed since 1993. A revised bylaw is in the works. BC's Slizom's LNG has signed a major deal with German company to export liquefied natural gas to Europe. The proposed project in northern BC has been given the green light by BC and Canada, but is still waiting on a final investment decision. BC Energy Minister Adrian Dix says the deal is a major step in that direction.
4: This is an important moment. This is the third offtake agreement, but the first with Europe.
1: Securing energy for Europe will buy 1 million tonne of LNG for up to 20 years, beginning in the early 2030s. A Kootenay off-road riding group is getting provincial support to help maintain a trail near the cusp. The Arrow Lakes Ridge Riders Association has secured $25,000 for brushing work on the Harlow Access Trail. The money is being provided through the province's Off-Road Vehicle Trail Fund. The goal is to improve access to the trail and maintain upkeep for riders. And the City of Nelson is asking for public input as it plans its future electric vehicle charging network. A survey open now until June 5 looks at travel patterns, barriers to EV use, and where charging stations would be most useful. The city says the results will help guide future infrastructure decisions and support its climate action plans. Anyone who takes part is eligible to win a $100 local gift card. You can find a link on mynelsonnow.com.
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1: Two sports, and Canada has eliminated the States in the IIHF Championship this morning. While winning the game 4-0, they lost one of their star players in Evan Bouchard, who took a nasty hit in the final period to the head. The Oilers defender did not return to the game. The quarterfinals and championship game will be held over the weekend. And the Blue Jays game against Baltimore just got a little bit more interesting. Not only are the Orioles a division rival, but they have selected Chris Bassett to take the mound this afternoon. The veteran was a fan favourite for Toronto for three seasons and actually led the league in wins when he came to the Blue Jays organisation in 2023. Toronto is set to start Patrick Corbin, who has gone 2-1 in his first season with the Jays.
0: Summit weather.
1: Out on the roads, and single lane traffic is in effect on Highway 3 west of Castlegar between Mannix Road and Crestview Crescent, and in Greenwood between Denver Avenue and Dundee Street until 4 p.m. You can also expect delays on Highway 6 south of Silverton, where single lane traffic remains in effect. To the weather, and a chance of showers and a thunderstorm this afternoon with a high of 30. Showers and a thunderstorm tonight dropping down to 16. And showers and a thunderstorm tomorrow afternoon with a high of 22 and a chance of showers and dropping to 13 tomorrow night.
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The new Yellowstone spinoff, Dutton Ranch, premiered the other day. People are really into it. Like one of the top streaming shows right now, as it follows the dynamic duo of Beth and Rip. And there's more spinoffs for Yellowstone. There's like four or five more that they're working on now. And they've already done like three or four. It's quite a large universe for Yellowstone. Van Morrison, Moondance, Summit Radio.

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1: Chess boxing continues to grow in popularity. It's a hybrid sport, speed chess and boxing in the ring. A victory can come by knockout, checkmate, or running out the chess clock. Most of the matches decided on the chessboard, not in the ring. Wonder if any of these chess boxers, if they have like a manager, like Rocky's manager, Mickey, yelling words of encouragement during the chess portion of the game. Come on, let's go. You can do it. Battle the adversity. Move the horsey that way, not that way.

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Rush getting set to launch that 50-something tour, not this weekend, but the following weekend in California. And then they're doing a bunch of dates across the states, down to Mexico for a little while, then back home with a run of shows in Toronto in August, and then stops in Montreal, and then more U.S. shows. And then eventually Rush will land in Vancouver with a pair of concerts in December. Good to have them back. Closer to the Heart, Summit Radio.

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1: 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This closure is necessary for maintenance on the lock. BC Hydro apologizes for the inconvenience and thanks you for your patience while they work to reopen the lock. Again, the navigation lock at Huel Keenlyside Dam will be closed May 20th to June 17th. A message from BC Hydro.
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1: Company has created an AI-powered pet translator, claims that it can understand animal emotions, vocalizations, with nearly 95% accuracy. It is worn around a pet's neck. It's just like that movie, that Pixar, with the old guy. He attached the balloons to his house, and he floated away to a far, far away land, and he met all these interesting individuals and creatures, including the dog that had the collar that allowed it to talk. $118. I'm not promoting it or saying it's going to work. I'm not affiliated with the company, but I'm curious. They have 10,000 pre-orders for these collars. It would be cool if it did work. You just find out what your pets are saying. Like, I have a suspicion that my cats swear a lot. I would like to have that confirmed with this technology.

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Oh, no, the Montreal Canadiens. Oh, that stung. 4-0 loss to the Hurricanes last night. Now Carolina leads 3-1. All hope is not lost. As the greatest fictional television coach once said, believe and believe, be a goldfish. They can do it. Maybe. Game 5 tomorrow night.

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Weedus, Teenage Dirtbag, a song that may inspire one to go out and buy a brand new Iron Maiden t-shirt, because the old one's looking kind of ratty. It's time for a fresh one. Although, probably not appropriate attire for the golf course. Yeah, what's the workaround on that? Iron Maiden t-shirt, the big skeleton guy in the front. Put a collar on it. Get a collar on it, you might be able to... Although the skeleton logo, mascot, that's too big. Shrink it down. Shrink down the Iron Maiden skeleton logo to just the size of that crocodile one from the other fancy golf shirts or the polo player. Have it about that size, front left-hand side, collared, and we're in business with the Iron Maiden golf shirt. I'm sure they sell those. And if they don't, they should start. Might hit a hole-in-one while wearing one. You never know.

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Drops of Jupiter, congratulations. 25th, that's silver. Yeah, silver. Everybody that buys a ticket to the show gets a complimentary piece of sterling jewelry? Probably not. It's the other way around, too. We have to get them the gift. It's their 25th anniversary.

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1: Talking about food again. Surprise, surprise, surprise. 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KD Mac and Cheesecake. 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Ingredients. Graham cracker crumbs. 2 packets of KD powder. Unsalted butter. 2 blocks cream cheese. Sugar. Cornstarch. 4 eggs. Put it all in a mixing bowl. Mix it all up. Put it in a pie plate. Whatever you call those things. The pie. The thing where you put the pie in. It's like a pie holder. Pie holder. That is the technical term. Did you notice one missing ingredient? The macaroni. Optional. Boil them first and cook it. Then throw it in with all the other ingredients I mentioned. Or just throw them in raw. El Dante. Add some crunch to that KD mac and cheesecake. Yummy. Whatever is on your dessert menu today, I hope it's delicious because you deserve it. See ya.

Summit Radio with City and Color. It is Keesid just after 2 o'clock. Happy to be here with you today on this lovely day on the Kootenai soundtrack. Filling in for Andrea as she's away all week. Back next week, we've got the greatest music in the Kootenais to get you through a little part of your work day and on the way home as well. Here's Eagles and One of These Nights on Summit Radio.

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Hey, it's Summit Radio. I'm Keeson with Sophie B. Hawkins. And damn, I wish I was your lover. Oh, we're getting close to half past the hour. And we've got more great music coming up for you. But first, talking about the Twin Rivers Choir Spring Concerts happening May 29th and 30th. 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

on Summit Radio. It is Keesid. Slow Cab Park is having their spring fling May 31st, which, well, it's this weekend. In fact, it will be on Sunday, where Slow Cab Park will be having a picnic and tailgate sale Sunday from 10 until 2. They're asking you to please bring chairs and blankets, but they've also requested you leave your dog at home. Leave is in all caps, by the way, just to let you know. So leave your dog at home and come find some new-to-you treasures and keepsakes. You can browse the vendor table, connect with friends and neighbors. Maybe people that you haven't seen in a while. Oh, and also enjoying a picnic with friends or indoor family in a field. All great times happening this weekend. It's Mariana's Trench and Desperate Measures on Summit Radio.

Summit Radio. It's Keyson in for Andrea. Just after 3 o'clock on this Thursday. It is May 28th today, getting close to the weekend. Are you getting excited? What are you doing? I might even go plunge in the lake this weekend. I'm thinking about it. One way or another. And Blondie on Summit.

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5: 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So give us a like. 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
1: I'm Storm Lenny. The West Kootenay region is under a flood watch. The watch includes areas around Trout Lake, the Lardo River, Nacusp, Caslow, and Nelson. The BC River Forecast Center says it's the result of warm weather, snowmelt, and a possible major storm system that could bring 50 to 100 millimeters of rain starting tomorrow into early next week. It says those factors combined will likely push river levels higher throughout the weekend. A high stream flow advisory has also been issued for the Boundary Region, where rivers are expected to rise as well. It's not just an encampment in the Pend Oreille that's raising concerns for the Regional District of Kootenay Boundary. Fruitvale Director Bill Wenman says there's also camps along Casino Road south of Trail, and he's kicked a couple of them off the Trail Wildlife Association's gun range.
2: Fortunately for me, with being the range director, it is private land owned by Tech, and we have a leasehold agreement there. So I felt I had the authority to tell them to get off, and I actually said if they didn't move off within 6 hours, I'd have their vehicles and their camps towed away.
1: This week, the board agreed to ask the province to remove the Pend Oreille encampment. Three people have died there in RV fires this spring. A provincial cap on RCMP staffing is being cited as a key barrier to improving police coverage in the Creston Valley. The town has asked the province for more officers, arguing the current 13-member detachment cannot reliably maintain 24-hour policing. But CAO Mike Moore says meetings with provincial officials have pointed to a hard cap on provincial RCMP staffing as a roadblock to increasing local coverage.
3: So they only actually have 2,253 members allocated to provincial policing. That number can't change, it can't go up, it can't go down. It's part of a 20-year agreement, and that's to provide some certain cost certainty to the province and to the federal government.
1: While that structure provides cost certainty, he says it limits flexibility when local demand increases. The amalgamation of two local co-ops is a go. Members of the Slocan Valley and Fruitvale co-ops both endorsed the move this week. It was unanimous in Fruitvale and 96% in favor in the Slocan Valley. What will be called the Valley Co-op becomes a reality in November. A report from BC's health officer says overall alcohol consumption has fallen in recent years, but British Columbians still drink more than the national average. The report's recommendations for the province include requiring warning labels on alcohol packaging and basing prices on alcohol content rather than the volume. BC Health Minister Josie Osborne says she'll be taking a close look at the report.
4: I know this is an issue of concern to many different communities, and it's really important that people have the information that they need around alcohol use and around impacts, and that they're able to make those informed decisions.
1: The report found people in BC consume an average of 8.8 drinks per week compared to the national average of 8.2. Senior men drink the most, with an average of 15 drinks per week. For the second year in a row, a longtime Sunfest organizer is Castlegar Citizen of the Year. Last year it was Durham English, and this year it's Durham Jackman. Jackman says they actually grew up together in St. John's, Newfoundland.
5: We both came out of the same school system, so that's where we got our volunteerism, where it established for us.
1: Jackman says he's always enjoyed working with the Sunfest committee.
5: You know, the people that have been constant, you know, on the committee and kept up the support, and we've actually, you know, for some of us, it's actually become part of our lives every year. It's something we include in our life every year.
1: The award will be presented Wednesday at 7 at St. Rita's Church Hall.
0: Summit Sports.
1: Canada has eliminated the States in the IIHF Championship this morning. While winning the game 4-0, they lost one of their star players in Evan Bouchard, who took a nasty hit in the first period to the head. The Oilers defender did not return to the game. The quarterfinals and championship game will be held over the weekend. And the Blue Jays game against Baltimore just got a lot more interesting. Not only are the Orioles a division rival, but they have selected Chris Bassett to take the mound this afternoon. The veteran was a fan favorite for Toronto for three seasons and actually led the league in wins when he came to the Blue Jays organization in 2023. Toronto is set to start Patrick Corbin, who has gone 2-1 in his first season with the Jays.
0: Summit weather.
1: Nothing to worry about on the roads right now. It's looking all clear on highways in our area. In our weather forecast, showers and a storm tonight, dropping down to 16. Showers and a thunderstorm again tomorrow afternoon with a high of 22. The chance of showers dropping down to 13 tomorrow night, and showers with a high of 19 for Saturday. I'm Storm Lenny. A little.

Summit Radio with Serena Ryder. It is Keeson. Good afternoon. I'm in for Andrea today, just after 4 o'clock on this Thursday. Thanks for listening, as you always do. June 12th and 13th, J.L. Crow is going to be presenting the High School Musical. Remember that movie, or was it a TV show? I think it was a movie, but it's going to be happening 7 p.m. Tickets at the Bailey Theater and or online. But Bailey Box Office is where you can buy, go out, support the community, support the high school students that work so hard on it. I was never allowed in band because it just never happened. Anyway, here's Queen and Killer Queen.

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Summit Radio. It is Key City in for Andrea all this afternoon. Hanging out until 6 p.m. Love to do it. And September 20th, I know, you're thinking to yourself, oh, Key City, let me just get through summer. No. I mean, yes and no. But the early bird registration is on for the second annual Nelson Police Memorial Run until May 31st. If you're wanting to get on that, email sperkins@nelsonpolice.ca. That's sperkins@nelsonpolice.ca for more details. We got Bruno Mars now on Sunday.

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1: 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BC Hydro apologizes for the inconvenience and thanks you for your patience while they work to reopen the lock. Again, the navigation lock at Huel Keenleyside Dam will be closed May 20th to June 17th. A message from BC Hydro.
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It's Summit Radio. I'm Keyson and for Andrea this afternoon. It is a nice day here in Nelson. 29 degrees is the high. 22 tomorrow with rain and clouds. It's going to actually crash the temperature across the Kootenays, not even if you're in Nelson this afternoon. So be prepared for that. Maybe it's an indoor weekend. Maybe I won't go swimming after all. Neil Young, Heart of Gold on the Kootenay soundtrack. Summit Radio.

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1: I'm Storm Lenny. The West Kootenay region is under a flood watch. The watch includes areas around Trout Lake, the Lardo River, Nacusp, Caslow, and Nelson. The BC River Forecast Center says it's the result of warm weather, snowmelt, and a possible major storm system that could bring 50 to 100 millimeters of rain starting tomorrow into early next week. It says those factors combined will likely push river levels higher throughout the weekend. A high stream flow advisory has also been issued for the Boundary Region, where rivers are expected to rise as well. It's not just an encampment in the Pend Oreille that's raising concerns for the Regional District of Kootenay Boundary. Fruitvale Director Bill Wenman says there's also camps along Casino Road south of Trail, and he's kicked a couple of them off the Trail Wildlife Association's gun range.
2: Fortunately for me, with being the range director, it is private land owned by Teck, and we have a leasehold agreement there. So I felt I had the authority to tell them to get off, and I actually said if they didn't move off within 6 hours, I'd have their vehicles and their camps towed away.
1: This week, the board agreed to ask the province to remove the Pend Oreille encampment. Three people have died there in RV fires this spring. A provincial cap on RCMP staffing is being cited as a key barrier to improving police coverage in the Creston Valley. The town has asked the province for more officers, arguing the current 13-member detachment cannot reliably maintain 24-hour policing. But CAO Mike Moore says meetings with provincial officials have pointed to a hard cap on provincial RCMP staffing as a roadblock to increasing local coverage.
3: So they only actually have 2,253 members allocated to provincial policing. That number can't change, it can't go up, it can't go down. It's part of a 20-year agreement, and that's to provide some certain cost certainty to the province and to the federal government.
1: While